round. Your life takes its time. Try to check outside the game. And you know what I'm talking about. Just let me know if you wanna go to that home out on the range. They got a lot of nice girls.

So brother hen, when you wake me again with your coffee and cream, well don't be scared if I'm

really honestly can't talk until the sun goes down. It's taken all my energies not to dissolve. That's it.